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1: Tell me, does this ever happen to you? 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This is why we do double downs every single hour. So this hour, we're going to double down on Morgan Wallen. I've got new country from Morgan on the way. We're going to kick things off, though, with Whiskey Glasses, right here on Taste of Country Weekend.

0: Morgan Wallen representing country music at the MTV Video Music Awards this year. Of course, that's a double down of Morgan. We did Whiskey Glasses, and we brought you new country from him called Been By Now. It's Taste of Country Weekend. So the MTV Video Music Awards, obviously, it's an all-genre award show. And even though there is a country-specific category, and it is stacked with all of our favorites, a who's who of country music for this year, we've got some country artists that are nominated in the all-genre categories. Like Morgan Wallen, he is up for Artist of the Year. Then you've got Ella Langley, she's up for Song of the Year. Miss Stella Lefty getting her first ever VMA award nomination. She is nominated for the New Artist category. And then you got Shaboozey, he's representing in the Best Cinematography category for the music video for his song Cowgirl. We've got the MTV Video Music Awards coming up on September 27th. Keep your eye on that, obviously, for the Best Country category, but maybe to see one of these other artists that we love so much in country music upset somebody in another genre. We love that too, right?
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0: WKCRG TV9 First Alert Forecast. Partly cloudy tonight with a low near 56. Partly cloudy Monday and Monday night. Highs on Monday 79. Monday night 60. Tuesday, partly cloudy with a high near 81. That's your TV9 First Alert Forecast. I'm meteorologist KJ Rickman on 98.1 KHAWK.
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Well, we are now, what, less than 2 weeks away from college football kicking off? 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

It's Taste of Country Weekend, bringing you new country from Blake Shelton, and this one is heavy, but such a good song. This one's called Let Him In Anyway. Ain't it?

0: Blake Shelton, Let Him In Anyway. On Taste of Country Weekend, that's our song spotlight this hour. Hey, it's Jess. And Evan is with you every weeknight, 7 to midnight, on Taste of Country Nights. Hey, Evan, what you got coming up next week?
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Well, if things keep going the way that they have been on the Billboard Hot 100 Songs chart, Shaboozy could be sharing a record with Ella Langley. We'll chat more after a double down of Shaboozy. Here's A Bar Song.

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A double down of Shaboozy on Taste of Country Weekend. We did a bar song and we brought you good news. It's Jass and the Taste of Country crew. Well, Shaboozy has been sitting pretty, holding on to a record on the Billboard Hot 100 Songs chart. He's actually in a tie right now with Lil Nas X. You know, they both had very big songs that came out and dominated the Billboard Hot 100 Songs chart. For Shaboozy, that was the song A Bar Song. And for Lil Nas X, it was the song Old Town Road. Both of those songs, when they were in their heyday, you know, they were logging weeks in the number one spot on that Billboard chart. In fact, they are tied for the most weeks at number one for a non-holiday hit. Well, Ella Langley is right on their heels, okay? She's logged 18 weeks now in that number one spot with her song Choosin' Texas. And if she makes it to 19, guess what? She will tie the record with Shaboozy and Lil Nas X. And of course, if she makes it another week after that and logs 20 weeks, well, yeah, she will officially have the longest

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0: New country from Ashley McBride. What if we don't? It's in our song spotlight on Taste of Country Weekend. And unfortunately, I've got some, you know, not so great news for our fans of Yellowstone and the Yellowstone universe as a whole. You know, we were hearing for a long time that there was going to be a spinoff called Four Sixes based on the iconic Four Sixes Ranch in Texas. Well, Taylor Sheridan just crushed all of those dreams. He said it is never going to happen. Now, keep in mind, Taylor Sheridan owns stake in the Four Sixes Ranch. He might even own the entire thing, for crying out loud, but he's definitely a part of it. And he said while the storyline of following Jimmy and Walker to the Four Sixes Ranch made sense and it worked really well, he didn't have to force anything, he felt like it was a disservice to the people that work at the actual Four Sixes Ranch in real life. You know what I mean? He said basically he could never invent drama involving the real people who work there and their families. And quite frankly, gotta respect that, right? You can read more about this on our Taste of Country app.
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Russell Dickerson and his wife, Kaylee, you know, they've been rebuilding their home. It started off as just a simple renovation project, but now they are rebuilding the entire thing into their dream home. They gave us a little update on social media recently. It looks stunning. They're just hoping that it's done before baby number three arrives. It's Jess and the Taste of Country crew with a double down of Luke Bryan. Here's Drunk on You. Cottonwood.

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0: You know, it's one thing to be loved by country music fans. It's another thing to be loved by people who are not country music fans or even in country music. That's a double down of Luke Bryan. We did Drunk on You and Country and She Knows It. It is Joss and the Taste of Country Crew. I think that's one of the ways that you know you've made it as an artist when you are popular outside of the genre that you're in. Like, take, for instance, Ella Langley. She's kind of a big deal in country music, but also making waves outside of country music. I would even say she's becoming like this cultural phenomenon, especially with that song Choose in Texas. She is getting a lot of attention from a lot of people, even other artists outside of country, like Drake. She had shared something on social media and Drake slipped into the comments and he wrote goated pen with the pen emoji, essentially saying that she is one of the greatest of all time when it comes to songwriting. And honestly, Drake, we could not agree more. Now, Ella responded to the comment. I mean, her mind was just blown that Drake, I think, even knows who she is.
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11: The KCRG TV9 First Alert Forecast. Partly cloudy tonight with a low near 56. Partly cloudy Monday and Monday night. Highs on Monday 79. Monday night 60. Tuesday, partly cloudy with a high near 81. That's your TV9 First Alert Forecast. I'm meteorologist AJ Rickman on 98.1 K-Hawk.
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0: 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It's Brain and Cortland, and on the show Monday,
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It is Jess. I'm hanging out with you, just making your weekend better by bringing you all of your favorite new country. Essentially, we are your weekend soundtrack, and there's nothing we'd want to be more.

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It's time once again for our Song Spotlight. Now this hour we are shining it on new country from Brantley Gilbert. This one's called Good Damn. Tell me what you think about it on our Taste of Country app. You always

0: It's new country from Brantley Gilbert called Good Damn. It's in our song Spotlight on Taste of Country Weekend. 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
1: Cody Johnson is living a dream. He recently got 30 minutes on a tour bus with George Strait. They talked cattle and country music. And as he left, George told Cody, "Son, you're doing it the right way. Don't change anything." For a Texan, it doesn't get much better. Bucket list goals for Russell Dickerson. Sure, the Grand Ole Opry is nice, and who doesn't want a CMA award? But his goal involves Keith Urban.
2: He's like my hero in general, but like also a guitar hero. Like his guitar playing is exactly what I wish I could express. You know what I mean? Like, yeah. It's not just he's really good. It's like his style, his entertainment factor while he's shredding is just wild. Yeah, my goal is to come out and play a solo on one of his songs.
1: And finally, show Justin Moore some kindness this weekend. Fans at his shows were worried about him after it looked like he was carrying a lot more weight in his neck area. He said he was worried about cancer and something called lipoma. The doctor said, nope, it's just benign fat that has grown in that area, and there's really not much they can do about it without affecting his voice. Of course, he's taking it in stride, telling Tracy Lawrence's podcast, "I've never sold records because of my looks in the first place."
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0: I think Kane Brown's being a little too hard on himself with this. That's a double down of Kane on Taste of Country Weekend with What Ifs and Woman. It's Jess. So Kane missed out on the grand opening of Chris Young's bar in Nashville. And I know what you're thinking. Like, well, there were a lot of people that maybe were invited that couldn't make it. It's not that big of a deal. There's just one problem. Kane and Chris are friends, first and foremost. Also, Kane is on the song that the bar is named after. So Chris Young named his bar Famous Friends. And of course, Kane Brown is featured on that song. They sing it together. So of all people, he should have been at that grand opening. Now, he's calling himself a bad friend for not being there. Like I said, I wouldn't go that far, but you should have at least like sent flowers or something, right?
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Our job is just to make your weekend even better with the perfect country soundtrack. It's Jess, and this is Taste of Country Weekend. Thank you for having us on. Zach John King is here. It's Get to Drinkin'.

course, that one is a number one on country radio. It's Ella Langley and Morgan Wallen, I Can't Love You Anymore. Number one on the Billboard Country Airplay chart. I mean, we're not surprised. Actually, I'm just kind of wondering what took so long.

0: Taste of Country weekend. All right, new country is here. We love to put songs in our song spotlight that you should be paying attention to. This is Jacob Hackworth. The song is called What Took You So Long?
1: You told

0: what kind of advice Jacob Hackworth has gotten that's been really beneficial for him as he gets his career started in country music. That is What Took You So Long in our Song Spotlight on Taste of Country Weekend. It's Jazz. I feel like as an artist, or really, you know, as a human being, we're always learning, we're always growing. We should always be seeking advice and mentorship and wisdom from those who have walked before us. Cody Johnson, I feel like, has a lot of respect for this, especially when it comes to the king of country music, George Strait. And Cody had the opportunity to open for George Strait earlier this year at one of his shows, and they got to spend a little time together. He said he was just hanging out with George. Hello, pinch me. How awesome would that be? But the words that George said to him were so incredibly meaningful. Basically, George told him, son, you're doing it the right way. Don't change anything. I'm so proud of you. You're a great representative of the state of Texas, country music, and cowboys in general. You talk about speaking directly to Cody Johnson's heart, right? Those are words that he's going to take with him forever.
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know, music has a way of making you feel old. Carrie Underwood celebrated the 20th anniversary of her song, Before He Cheats. How has it been 2 decades since that song first came out? Gotta bust out the walker. She's on now. It's Blown Away on Taste of Country Weekend.

next country weekend. We're going to double down on Taylor Swift right now. I'm sure she's going to be popping up at some NFL games this season to watch her husband. And I love seeing Travis Kelce wear that wedding band. We'll get that double down started with our song.

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0: we're going to hear a lot from Taylor Swift in the country world in the next couple of months. I'm just putting it out there. Call it a woman's intuition. It's a double down of Taylor with Our Song and I Knew It, I Knew You. It's Jass and the Taste of Country crew. Something really special is actually happening in Nashville in October. Miranda Lambert doing something that she's never done before. And she said it herself. She's done a lot of things. She's going to be doing a live show at a brand new music venue called The Truth. And the show that she's doing is with a live orchestra. So think of like some of Miranda's biggest hits, you know, like Mama's Broken Heart and Kerosene, even The House That Built Me. All of those songs being performed live with a live orchestra. I think this is going to be incredible. And she's a fool if she doesn't record this and put it out as a live album. I think people would like love to hear that, right?
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0: the KCRG TV9 First Alert forecast. Partly cloudy tonight with a low near 56. Partly cloudy Monday and Monday night. Highs on Monday 79, Monday night 60. Tuesday, partly cloudy with a high near 81. That's your TV9 First Alert forecast. I'm meteorologist A.J. 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

0: New country from Tyler Hubbard. It's called Land. It's in our song spotlight on Taste of Country Weekend. My name is Jess, and you know, Tyler has been in the game for quite some time, doing solo projects, doing Florida Georgia Line, just writing music as well. He's an artist that, you know, it doesn't matter if he records the song, he believes in just putting out a good song, just bringing a song to life. And an interesting question was asked of Tyler. What is a song that you wrote or had a hand in writing that you didn't actually record that you just love? And he said there was a song that he wrote called You Make It Easy. Of course, he wrote that with his Florida Georgia Line partner, Brian Kelly, and Morgan Wallen, believe it or not. The three of them working on that song. And then it was Jason Aldean that actually recorded it. And Tyler said he still loves that song so much. It's just one of those things that it never gets old to him. And that's the sign of a really good song.
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0: work today, but look at you. You made it. You're here. And we're going to make it through together with more Today's Country. Good morning. I'm Brett Allen with Chris Jansen. Fight for a Girl.
1: Yeah, I've been sitting around playing them haggard sounds, running them memories up. 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All my buddies all circled around in an old city parking lot. And we thought we had it all.

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It's the Third Shift. I'm Brett Allen. If you haven't heard, Meta is being sued $1.4 trillion. They're being sued for. So if they do lose that suit, how will social media change? We'll get to that after Luke Bryan. Here's Country and She Knows It on the Third Shift.

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0: A $1.4 trillion lawsuit is nothing to laugh at, and that's what Meta is facing right now. That's Joe Nichols with C'est La Vie on the Third Shift. I'm Brett Allen. You may not have heard about this. It's a $1.4 trillion suit by 29 states in the United States. And they're saying that the way that Facebook and Instagram are operated are hazardous to children's health. Now, it's not just about money. If they end up losing this suit, social media could change for everybody. Things like the infinite scroll. You know how you never get to the end of the page on Facebook? It's called infinite scroll and autoplay. Those features could go away. The end of the like button, because one of the main ways that teens get hooked on social media is their addiction to the like count. And this lawsuit actually wants to end social validation metrics. No more algorithmic manipulation. So we could turn back to the old chronological way to view your feed. So whenever somebody puts it up, it goes up. We will see. I hope, honestly, I hope that social media changes. I think it's a lot of everything that's wrong with our society. And I hope that social media changes soon.
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0: a low near 60, partly cloudy again on Tuesday with a high near 81. That's your TV9 First Alert Forecast. I'm meteorologist A.J. 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

Langley has been able to work with some really big names recently. Of course, Riley Green and Morgan Wallen. So who would she like to do a collaboration with? She said she'd love to work with Harry Styles. More on that in Variety. Variety magazine did the interview. Here's Love and Life Again.

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1: A U.S. Postal Service employee has been arrested after stealing rebate cards from Menards.
2: It started when the Wapello County Sheriff's Office received a complaint from someone this summer saying their Menards rebate had been stolen and redeemed at the Menards store in Ottumwa.
1: During the investigation, an Ottumwa mail carrier was found to be the person who redeemed it. And it turns out they've been stealing rebate cards since 2024. Police arrested 45-year-old Jill Renee Brown, and she's been charged with fourth-degree theft. Get more information on this story on the free-to-download 98.1 K-Hawk app.
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0: We'll go boot scooting Monday at 7:10 with Brandon and Cortland.

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1: If you're a big fan of the Pirates of the Caribbean movies that have come out with Johnny Depp as Captain Jack Sparrow, looks like he might be coming back. He's in talks to return for a sixth Pirates of the Caribbean movie. Here's Morgan Wallen.
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It's the third shift. I'm Brett Allen. This is Taylor Austin Dye. Not your average dialed-up country star. She's trying to represent a different kind of woman, she says. Here's Man for That, her latest on the third shift. Woo!

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0: It's Rodney Atkins, been in the business for 30 years now. Got a brand new song. There's The Years Are Short from his album True South. He's been on the road with just about everything. And recently, he was asked if he had any plans to do any collaborations with any artists anytime soon.
1: You know, just now starting to kind of go into the collab place. Trying to write some songs with some guys. Just wrote a song with Chase Matthew. Love what he's doing. And hopefully it will get to do some more of that now that I've kind of finished the True South album, moving, writing new songs now.
0: That seems to be the way to go these days. Everybody seems to be doing collaborations. If you want to check out his new album, True South came out in May.
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3: The KCRG TV9 First Alert Forecast. Partly cloudy overnight with a low near 56. On Monday, partly cloudy with a high near 79. Partly cloudy Monday night with a low near 60. Partly cloudy again on Tuesday with a high near 81. That's your TV9 First Alert Forecast. I'm meteorologist A.J. 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

I was just talking about how collaborations are really kind of the way that people are going these days. In country music, you hear a lot of them like this one. Brand new from Coe Wetzel and Ella Langley. Here's Jaden on the third show.

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2: 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She just arrived from Ball State back in 2023.
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If you're headed out the door and you're making sure you got your phone, your keys, your wallet, make sure you got our app on that phone, too. 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And when you go somewhere, you can bring us with you wherever you go. It's Lainey Wilson with John Mayer. Here's Phone Key.

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Got a little chance to hang out with Preston and Chris a little earlier this summer. Man, those guys love to party. They are a good time. Brand new song from Low Cash. Here's Talkin' 'Bout.

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new after two on the third shift. I'm Brett Allen. I feel like I say here's another brand new one from such and such an artist all the time because that's what we do. We play brand new songs like this one from Gavin Adcock. Here's Wannabe.

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If you haven't seen the video of Carly Pearce singing a duet with one of her fans from the audience that she pulled up on stage, you got to see it. It's on Instagram. Here she is singing with Riley Green. It's If I Don't Leave, I'm Gone on the Third Shift.

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0: Cole Swindell with his latest. There's Girl Dad on New After 2 on the third shift. I'm Brett Allen. Big congrats to Cole and his wife, Courtney, as they celebrated the milestone birthday of their daughter, Rainey. Just celebrated her first birthday. How cool. He said, today we celebrated our angel turning one. Thankful for all the friends and family that made the trip and for everyone who wished her a happy birthday. We love you, Rainey Gale. And everybody has to do a theme birthday these days. And this one's perfect. I mean, it's brilliant. Rainey's birthday theme was 100% chance of Rainey. I mean, come on.
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0: near 60, partly cloudy again on Tuesday with a high near 81. That's your TV9 First Alert Forecast. I'm meteorologist A.J. 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

0: Greenland James said he got to meet Kenny Chesney once a while ago, and the advice that he gave Kenny Chesney was that he should learn how to write songs. If he wanted to be successful, learn how to write songs. So he did. As a matter of fact, he co-wrote Happy Does for Kenny Chesney and also the title track from his 2024 album, Born. Here's Greenland James with Water at a Wedding.
1: Well, I didn't want to show up, but our families go way back. 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Thank God for open bars, 'cause watching all this ain't

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Good morning. It's the third shift. I'm Brett Allen. More Today's Country coming up. Kane Brown is on the way. Plus, we are going to get to useless trivia on the way before 4 o'clock. So get ready to play. That's just for fun. This is Brand New Country. Here's Megan Maroney with Medicine on the third shift.

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all summer long, you've been saying that you were going to declutter your house, and still you have piles all over the house, things that you haven't put away yet. If you're thinking about decluttering, you might want to use the Doom Diamond Method. I'll tell you how that works after Lauren Elena and Chase Matthew. Here's All My Exes.

0: If you're getting ready for winter and you want to declutter your house, there's something called the Doom Diamond Method you can try out. That's Randy Houser with Back in the Bottle on the Third Shift. I'm Brett Allen. Tell me that you don't have a pile of things that haven't gone away just because you haven't gotten to it. The Doom stands for Didn't Organize, Only Moved. D-O-O-M. Didn't Organize, Only Moved. And it's for those piles of things that just get tossed in a pile because you don't feel like putting them where it belongs at the time. Well, those piles can be overwhelming. And Gretchen Moen of Cut the Clutter says that, you sit in one place with the Doom pile next to you and sort items into four categories: trash, items with a home, items without a home, and action items. And the goal is to reduce, you're being overwhelmed by breaking a large pile into smaller, more manageable groups. Then you throw the trash away and then you do whatever you do. If it's got a home, you put it where it belongs. If it doesn't, you make a home for it. Mine is still just sitting in the Doom pile.
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1: The KCRG TV9 First Alert Forecast. Partly cloudy overnight with a low near 56. On Monday, partly cloudy with a high near 79. Partly cloudy Monday night with a low near 60. Partly cloudy again on Tuesday with a high near 81. That's your TV9 First Alert Forecast. I'm meteorologist A.J. 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

All right, we're trying to make it through Monday together on the third shift, and I've got useless trivia to help you do it. Here's your question. Just for fun, remember, you can get your guess in through our app. Question today. Since 1970, the number of people who do this every day has dropped by over 70%. What is it? I'll come back with the right answer next.

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It's useless trivia. The question today, since 1970, the number of people who do this every day has dropped by over 70%. Did you guess it? No, it's not exercise. The answer I was looking for, take a bath.

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Before Ella Langley and Morgan Wallen ruled the charts like they are these days, there was a monster collaboration between Jason Aldean and Carrie Underwood. Here's If I Didn't Love You.

We're making our way through the late night and the early morning on the third shift. Good morning, guys. I'm Brett Allen. Been up with you all night. We're not going to stop yet. Got Morgan Wallen coming up for you. Luke Combs. Here's Jake Owen with Barefoot Blue Jean Night.

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0: Well, I love a road trip as much as anybody, but everybody's got their number where they say, we're not going to drive that. We're just going to fly. That's Ian Munsick with Love is Blind on the Third Shift. I'm Brett Allen. There's a new survey that finds Americans are willing to drive an average of 9 hours and 39 minutes before deciding that they'd rather fly. I mean, after that, it's really a lot longer than just one day in the car, right? So the cutoff it changes by around 6 hours, depending on the state, ranging from 6 hours and 24 minutes in California to nearly 13 hours in Idaho. Airfare costs, delays, and traveling with children or pets can make driving more appealing for some. I just like a road trip. I love a road trip. But yeah, everybody's got their number, right? I think if it takes longer than 2 days, I'll fly.
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0: The KCRG TV9 First Alert Forecast. Partly cloudy overnight with a low near 56. On Monday, partly cloudy with a high near 79. Partly cloudy Monday night with a low near 60. Partly cloudy again on Tuesday with a high near 81. That's your TV9 First Alert Forecast. I'm meteorologist A.J. 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
1: A U.S. Postal Service employee has been arrested after stealing rebate cards from Menards.
2: It started when the Wapello County Sheriff's Office received a complaint from someone this summer saying their Menards rebate had been stolen and redeemed at the Menards store in Ottumwa.
1: During the investigation, an Ottumwa mail carrier was found to be the person who redeemed it. And it turns out they'd been stealing rebate cards since 2024. Police arrested 45-year-old Jill Renee Brown, and she's been charged with fourth-degree theft. Get more information on this story on the free-to-download 98.1 K-Hawk app.
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Says that they're going to install screens in the setbacks of every plane in its fleet by 2028, once again allowing passengers to experience the joy of watching a movie without sound on a screen. 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
1: Now, tonight, we learned about the $1.4 trillion lawsuit from Meta. 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We'll do it again tonight.

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0: Number one for new country, it's Ella Langley in Choosin' Texas. Oh, hey, look, it's Drake. Good morning, it's Brandon Cortland. Did you see that video over the weekend?
1: No.
0: Drake went to an Ella Langley concert.
1: Did he really?
0: He did go. He went and his friends, his posse went to a show. I can't remember where she was playing at, but the video boards at the concert went up, and then he's just jamming and singing Choosin' Texas. And then it goes back to Ella, and she's just smiling on stage going, yeah, Drake's at my show. What's happening?
1: Speaking of clips from shows, did you see Casey Musgraves? Did you also see the video of confetti coming down while she was singing, and then one got sucked into her mouth, and she started choking on it?
0: There's only one image of Casey Musgraves that's living rent-free in my head.
1: Is it the one that I sent you on Instagram?
0: Oh, I didn't even see that.
1: Oh.
0: It's the one that's all over TikTok. It's of her being suspended in
1: midair. By disco balls.
0: Yeah, disco, like...
1: Disco balls.
0: Balls. They're like...
1: Disco balls.
0: Well, if you have ever seen a pickup truck with those hanging off the hitch, you know what kind of disco balls we're talking about.
1: Yeah.
0: Mm-hmm. And I just went, okay.
1: Loved it.
0: Way to kick off the tour, Casey. Fantastic. I know. I was sitting on the couch

0: last night and we were just kind of talking about the weekend and things that happened. And I'm like, I have two images in my mind from the weekend. And one of them is Kacey Musgraves sitting on those disco balls.
1: Yeah.
0: Quote unquote.
1: Amazing.
0: Anyway, hope everybody had a great weekend. Here we are Monday. The weather has switched. There is no humidity. The temperatures are beautiful. We're in the 50s to start the day.
1: Yes, but don't be fooled. You can still get burnt to a crisp.
0: Oh, well, yeah, the humidity has nothing to do with the fact the sun can burn us all.
1: Yeah, yesterday, you know, I was out broadcasting from the meat truck in the Menards parking lot.
0: Yeah.
1: And I was like, wow, what a beautiful day.
0: Oh, it's
1: like,
0: gorgeous.
1: I wore just like one of my little summer dresses, and I was like, I'm going to get some sun while I'm here. There's a breeze. It's amazing. I'm not even sweating. And then I got home, and I'm like, huh, I'm looking a little crispy. And then I woke up from my nap, and I was like, oh, my gosh, my skin is on fire.
0: Okay, to be fair, you were outside, and I was outside 2 hours the previous day.
1: Direct sunlight.
0: Direct sunlight in a parking lot, which is like being put on a slow cooker, and then slowly, you're not even rotated. There's no rotisserie involved.
1: But, like, I never felt in the moment, like I was going to be pain.
0: No, but you know.
1: And today I'm in pain.
0: Sunscreen, man. I don't understand. Sunscreen.
1: I didn't even think about it. I didn't even think about bringing my laptop. I came to the station to pick up the truck and then I went, oh crap. I forgot my laptop, which is kind of necessary when you're doing a broadcast.
0: What did you do?
1: I went back home and got my laptop. Guess what? Still made it with 12 minutes to spare.
0: Look at that. Well, the meat truck wasn't going anywhere.
1: No.
0: It was parked in the parking lot.
1: And that's why I always leave early, just in case.
0: So today is it. Today's the day. It's the first day of school, at least in the Marion Independent School District. I think a lot of school districts are starting today.
1: I thought you were going to say, this is it. Today's the day. We finally get to find out the cliffhanger from last week's episode of Furious.
0: Guess I know where your mind's at this morning. I've got kids on the mind. Today, it's just the beginning of Carly's senior year. It's the first day of school.
1: I saw Kelly her, senior Sunday photos.
0: Oh, God. Yeah, and that's and senior parents do this. It's the senior Sunday. It's the senior Sunday. And it's senior Sunday until we forget to do something on Sunday. And there's no way. I can't remember to do something on a Sunday every Sunday of her senior year. So I'm sorry if that doesn't make me a senior serious parent.
1: Well, I just think it was senior Sunday because it was the first. It was like the last Sunday before school.
0: Here
1: that's all.
0: Let's go ahead. Let's go ahead and get the emotion out right now, Cortland.
1: Are you going to be okay?
0: It's the last. I don't know.
1: Last first day of school, but it's not because you know she's going to go to college.
0: Yeah,
1: so.
0: Obviously, but still.
1: It's her last day of grade school.
0: Still, I'll tell you what she's got coming up this morning. They're doing something cool today. The senior class is on their first day of school. So.
1: Okay.
0: And also, Kaylee has her first volleyball tournament today, so I get to go do that. Center Point Urbana, I'm coming for you.
1: Okay.
0: And your concession stand.
1: Oh, yum.
0: It's Brandon Cortland.
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0: That's Tucker Wetmore with Brunette. Good morning. It's Brady and Cortland. And there is a new golf simulator opening up in North Liberty. It's called Elevate Golf.
1: Ooh.
0: And our coworker Tom is going to be doing a remote there on Friday. And leading up to that, we're going to be giving away free 1 hour rentals of a golf simulator at Elevate Golf.
1: Okay, how difficult is it for you to not steal one of these 1 hour coupons?
0: I don't like the word steal. I like the word rig the contest. Oh, look, Brain.
1: Brian.
0: Brian.
1: Brian won the tickets. Brian from Cedar Rapids.
0: They call me Brian anyway, right? No one will ever know. No.
1: We won't cheat.
0: We're not going to, but we're going to be giving these away at the top of the hour at either 6, 7, or 8 today through Friday. So one of those two times, 6 o'clock, 7 o'clock, or 8 o'clock.
1: Those three times.
0: Yeah, those three times, whatever. What did I say?
1: Those, you said two.
0: Okay, well.
1: You also called your daughter Kelly last break, but.
0: I called her Kelly?
1: Yes.
0: What? Why didn't you stop me?
1: I had interrupted you a little bit, so it felt like it was my fault. Everything's fine.
0: I don't even know what I'm doing. Anyway, win golf. Stop by and see me and Kelly.
1: We're going to do it in the 6 o'clock hour this morning. That's why we're telling you right now.
0: At 6 o'clock.
1: Yes, at 6.
0: Okay. Listen,
1: as close to 6 as we can get.
0: Unless I call it badminton, and then we won't give it away. I called my daughter Kelly?
1: I think you were maybe trying to say Holly and Carly at the same time.
0: That's got to be it. That's got to be it, and not the fact that I haven't had enough caffeine. I'm sure that's it. All right, Elevate Golf in North Liberty. Win a free 1 hour session coming up at 6. Well, thanks for

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5: The TV9 forecast stays quiet, partly cloudy as we head to the upper 70s this afternoon. Tonight, partly cloudy, upper 50s and lower 60s. Tuesday, mixed sunshine, breezy with a high in the lower 80s. From the KCRG TV9 First Alert Weather Lab, I'm Justin Roberts.

0: number one for New Country. It's Braden Cortland with Cody Johnson and Horseback.
1: He's a ranch hand and a pinch man, hotter than the red on the cattle brand, cause she's a gold digger with a quick trigger, a cast iron skillet swinging lid flipper.

horseback. Now he's a buckskin, 15 hands, five-time team road champion.

0: Horseback.
1: Number one for New Country from Cody Johnson. That's Horseback. Good morning. It's Brandon Cortland. Welcome to a Monday. First day of school for my daughter, Kelly, also Carly and Kaylee. Sorry, I inadvertently said Kelly earlier this hour, so I don't know what's happening.
2: That's her code name now, her alter ego.
1: It's not even her middle name.
2: Her senior alter ego.
1: Her senior
2: name. That would be a weird middle name, Carly Kelly.
1: Carly Kelly.
2: That sounds like a news reporter.
1: By the way, if your name is Carly Kelly, good morning and thanks for listening.
2: Congratulations.
1: So over the weekend, I was opening the mail. This would have been Saturday because we don't get mail on Sunday. And
2: wow, very observant.
1: Thank you very much. So I'm going through, I'm like, Bill, advertisement, political, Bill. And all of a sudden I see a little card in there and it says jury summons.
2: Uh-oh.
1: And I went, what?
2: I just got one of these.
1: I just got, it can't be me. They got Holly. And then I look at the name and it says Carly Brainerd.
2: Oh.
1: And I went, wait a minute, it shouldn't turn 18 until Wednesday.
2: Doesn't matter.
1: Nope, because the date or the week of her jury service she falls after 18. Her 18th birthday.
2: Wow, they got her right out of the gate. They were like, let's do this.
1: I said, congratulations, you just won the lottery no one wants to win.
2: No, but I feel like she'll think it's kind of cool. Did she think it was kind of cool?
1: She was incredibly honored. She thanked the Academy for choosing her. I just like to thank the computer program.
2: No, but when you're about to be an official adult,
1: yeah,
2: right?
1: Yes.
2: And that comes with adult responsibilities. And not all of those responsibilities are fun, but regardless, it's your first time experiencing that responsibility.
1: It's that first rush of, what do I do?
2: I'm going to be able to vote.
1: How do I get out of this? No. So she obviously had to go online, fill out the online questionnaire. She's a full-time student.
2: Yeah.
1: They're not probably going to choose her if there is indeed a jury trial the week that she is asked to serve. So it's towards the end of September. So she's got a while, but she has to call the phone number and find out if there's a jury trial. But it's like she has school.
2: Yeah.
1: She can't just take off. And I told her, I go, hey, you could make a whopping $30 a day plus
2: Ooh.
1: Mileage. And she goes, how much is mileage?
2: Not a lot.
1: Not a lot. It's 12 miles round trip.
2: It's something.
1: Calm down. So anyway, also, it's the first day of school, and Carly is a senior at Marion, and so they're doing something, and I don't know if they do this every year or not, but it's called Senior Sunrise.
2: Ooh.
1: And so the senior class will be gathering at the Marion High School football field to watch the sunrise this morning on their senior year.
2: Oh, and then they all sing Kumbaya.
1: I think all of them.
2: And they hold hands.
1: Try to figure out why they're up before the sun is.
2: And then they're like, wow, this is what Brandon Cortland experience every single day.
1: Are you kidding me? We're like 2 hours into our show by the time the sun comes up.
2: We get there real early.
1: So, yes, shout out to the Marion seniors who are going to be up bright and early. Carly goes, I got to get up at 5 on Monday, Dad. 5.
2: That's sleeping in for us.
1: I go, are you kidding me?
2: That's what time we got to sleep in for radio then.
1: Yeah.
2: I was like, ooh, 5 a.m.
1: Who are we? Anyway, shout out to all the kids starting school today and shout out to the parents who are probably going out for drinks afterwards. We salute you.
2: Or as soon as they leave for school.
1: Yeah, that's what I meant.
2: Oh, okay.
1: What did you think I meant?
2: I don't know. Like later on tonight, they all were like, let's party.
1: Oh, no. They're going right when they drop the kids off. Are you kidding me? Nothing beats first day of school day drinking. It's Brandon Cortland.
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0: Just after 6 on a Monday, it's Brady and Cortland. Welcome to a new week. Welcome, students, to a new school year.
1: Yay! Although I don't know that many people are up at 6 a.m.
0: My daughter is. It's senior sunrise today at Marion. They're heading to the football field. Get ready.
1: Well, she doesn't count.
0: She doesn't count?
1: No, like, because there's an event. I think most kids are like, not getting up till I have to.
0: All right, coming up this hour, speaking of going places with your kids, I went to check out a new thrifting spot with my daughter last Friday.
1: How did it go?
0: I'll tell you. Coming up in 10 minutes. But right now, we got to give away our first one-hour golf simulator session at Elevate Golf in North Liberty. Time to tee off. 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And Elevate Golf. Here's Megan Maroney. It's Beautiful Things.

0: the best.
1: Well, that goes for most of us. You got a free hour-long indoor session at Elevate Golf in North Liberty. Way to go.
0: Awesome. Thank you.
1: A dabble. Sean dabbles in golf.
2: That's fine. You don't have to be good at it to do it.
1: No, that's not the point. I mean, the point is to eventually get okay at it, but... All right, we're giving away one of these every morning. So we're done for Monday. Tune in tomorrow for another chance to win an hour-long indoor golf simulator session at Elevate Golf. By the way, Tom's going to be there doing a remote on our station Friday, so check it out for their grand opening. Here's Jordan Davis.

0: Number one for New Country, Jason Aldean and Don't Tell on Me. Good morning. It's Brandon Cortland on a Monday. And over the weekend, I went out with our youngest daughter, Kaylee. Kaylee is a thrifter. She loves going out and finding bargains. She will go to Goodwill. She goes to Salvation Army. She'll hit up places like Stuff once in a while. And she loves finding bargains. And so she had been wanting to go out to, it's called the Goodwill Outlet Store. It's on 6th Street Southwest. And I'd never been there before. But basically, it is a giant Goodwill store where all of the merchandise comes in and it's just put into these big bins. These big, long bins.
1: So it's kind of like the bin store.
0: In a way. However, this stuff hasn't been sorted yet to go into like Goodwill stores. So there are some rules that you have to follow when you come in. A, you have to wear gloves at all times when going through the merchandise.
1: Yeah.
0: Because this stuff has been donated. It hasn't been gone through yet and, you know, gone through the process of what Goodwill does before they actually put it in their stores. But there are just tons of bins to go through. And you just go in, you put your gloves on, you start going through stuff. And there's no rhyme or reason. What's in here? It could be clothing. It could be electronics.
1: It could be
0: home goods. You just don't know, Cortland. You really don't.
1: That stresses me out, honestly.
0: Yeah. And listen, so I didn't know what I was going to find in there. I really didn't. And there are also people out there who go there and it's their profession. They go there and they look for stuff and they resell it online. Mm-hmm. And you can tell who are the professional thrifters because they're very quick. And the other thing about the Goodwill Outlet store is I don't know how many minutes between 15, 20 minutes, they bring out new bins and they're all covered with black tarps and they bring them out six at a time. And they're like, okay, here are the six new bins.
1: Go crazy.
0: And then they pull the covers off of them and everybody dives in.
1: It's like watching them open the gates for the track at the Great Jones County Fair.
0: Kind of.
1: It's just a sprint.
0: Just like out in Monticello, sometimes you'll see clothes flying.
1: Mostly shoes.
0: So listen, Kaylee was looking for a few things. She did find a couple of tops that were... Kaylee's got her own sense of style, man. She loves wearing stuff that's like vintage or old school looking.
1: Which is cool because I feel like a lot of teen girls and college age girls even... They all kind of wear exactly the same thing.
0: Yes.
1: And we've noticed that a lot just going to like the Great Jones County Fair and other events where there's young people there.
0: Yeah. Now, don't get me wrong. Kaylee likes new stuff too. But she does like, especially like finding tops that are like, have like embroidery on them. And they just stuff that you don't see necessarily 16-year-old girls wearing all the time. And so I looked around and tried to find stuff for me and really couldn't find anything. Found some interesting Blu-rays that were in really good shape. And so the other thing when you go out there, Cortland, is you don't pay per item. You pay per pound.
1: Oh, wow.
0: So you just gather what you have. And Kaylee found two shirts, a pair of pants. I had two Blu-ray movies. And what else did I get? One other thing. And... our total was $5.07.
1: Whoa!
0: It's like $1.63 a pound.
1: Well, that's nice.
0: Is all you pay. So if you can find things out there, it is.
1: But it just takes time. It's time consuming.
0: It really is. It really is. But perhaps, Cortland, the favorite find at the Goodwill Outlet store was found by my daughter, and it was a T-shirt. And you'll find anything in these bins that people get rid of at garage sales or just donate to Goodwill. And it was a T-shirt. A mom had made T-shirts for her daughter's birthday party. And it said, or here's what it should have said if it wasn't misspelled. It should have said Justine's 10th birthday Minecraft party. But she forgot to put the E in Minecraft.
1: So it was a Minecraft party.
0: It was a Minecraft party. And Kaylee found this and she goes, oh my God, this is hilarious. And so we were dying laughing at this misprinted T-shirt. And I'm like, you need to buy that, and that needs to be your back-to-school outfit. Justine's Minecraft party. God, it was so good.
1: And it could be from anywhere,
0: It
1: too.
0: Really could be. You just don't know.
1: Let's track down Justine.
0: Anyway, she loves finding thrifting finds. And so anyway,
1: good
0: she
1: for
0: was,
1: her.
0: Yeah, that's what I thought.
1: That doesn't stop her from buying super expensive sweatshirts,
0: absolutely
1: though.
0: Absolutely not. She wastes her money just like every other teenage girl.

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0: It's today and every day this week, and we're going to be doing one of those old three-song mashups, Cortland.
1: Okay, so three Brooks and Dunn hit songs.
0: Yeah.
1: Little snippets all smooshed together.
0: Smooshed.
1: And you just have to tell us the titles in the correct order.
0: Yeah.
1: It's been a while since we've done this.
0: That's kind of what I thought. And man, talk about plenty of songs to choose from in the Brooks and Dunn catalog of hits.
1: Are you kidding me? You know all of them too.
0: Played them as a current, Corbin. That's what happens when you're old. But listen, the old songs are still sounding new. Can't wait to see Brooks and Dunn. I've seen them several times. The first time I ever saw them was in downtown Cedar Rapids. And it was back when it was the Five Seasons Center.
1: Ah, yes.
0: Of course, now the Alliant Energy Powerhouse. And
1: previously the USL Center.
0: I know. Look at that.
1: It's had so many names.
0: A rich history of names and all kinds of incredible shows there. But yeah, that was the first time I saw them. Then I saw them at the Great Jones County Fair when they played out there. Then, of course, they took a break.
1: I've never seen them.
0: You've never seen Brooks and Dunn?
1: No, yeah. And that's why I would really like to go to this show in October.
0: All right, so good luck. If you can call in and beat Cortland with today's matchup. Okay, sorry. No, you're not calling.
1: And if you don't get it right, I get your tickets.
0: That's probably also not the game. But you can win tickets coming up at 7:10. It's Brain and Cortland. Good luck.
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1 for New Country. It's Brain and Cortland. Some brunch sounds good to you right now. There's a new brunch spot open in Johnson County. Details coming up in 6 minutes right now. It's Kane Brown.

0: Brown Band and Jimmy Buffett with Knee Deep. It's Brady and Cortland. I wish I was, elbows deep anyway, and some brunch and breakfast right now. However, there is a new spot in Johnson County if you want to check it out soon. And it's called the Butter and Jam Cafe.
1: Yeah, this is a brand new place. They just opened, I believe, last Wednesday. So they just finished their first weekend open. Mm-hmm. And you know the crazy thing is, when you look at pictures of the inside of the restaurant, you would never know that it's located in the former Arby's.
2: We have the meats.
1: Yeah, they had an Arby's there, remember, over on First Ave in Coralville?
0: I don't, but I'm looking at the before and after pictures. And now, first of all, it used to be an Arby's. Second of all, it sat dormant for about 2.5-3 years.
1: Yeah, it's been empty for a while now, but They finally moved this place in and they completely remodeled the inside. You can actually see a before and after photo.
0: They have done a fantastic job. It looks amazing.
1: It looks really good. So way to go them, and way to go them, because I just told you they've only been open a few days, but they already have 5 stars on Google reviews with 28 reviews over the past few days. And that's a lot very quickly. And the fact that they've already been able to maintain 5 stars in their first few days is very impressive.
0: Looking at some of the photos of the food and some of the beverages available, it's not difficult to see why that the Butter and Jam Cafe is someplace you need to check out.
1: They have stuffed beignets.
0: Yeah?
1: Yeah. And Nutella pancakes, Brain. I know you're a big fan of that.
0: I was once called a stuffed beignet. It hurt, but now that I know that they're on the menu, it doesn't hurt so bad.
1: It looks like they've got crepes and omelets and other classic breakfast items as well. They do not have a menu posted online just yet, but I was able to kind of see what they had based on the photos posted in the reviews on Google.
0: Or you could just go to the restaurant.
1: Yeah, they're open daily, 7 to 3.
0: Look at that. Go check it out. Once again, what's the actual physical location?
1: So this is going to be at 801 First Ave in Coralville.
0: Okay. Butter and Jam Cafe now open. You can check out some photos, not only of the renovation, but some of their amazing food up on our app and website. And let us know if you've been, if you were one of the first few customers, because the reviews have been stellar. 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

0: Just before 7 on a Monday, it's Brandon Cortland. Shouldn't you be getting the kids up, ready for school right now? Are there alarms going off? Talked to my daughter. She just got back from senior sunrise.
1: How was it?
0: Oh, she said it was majestic.
1: Is she going back to bed?
0: Yeah, she's gonna rest before first period, that's for sure. Hey, if you want to go see Brooks and Dunn in early October, your chance to win coming up in about 10 minutes. Our three-song mashup is on the way. And also, records being smashed at the Iowa State Fair, which is pretty cool since it poured the first couple of days.
1: Yeah, but the rest of it was nice, right?
0: Oh my gosh, beautiful weather. Talk about that on the way at 7:30. Right now, Jelly Roll. It's Son of a Sinner. It's Brandon Cortland.

for New Country, Brandon Cortland. We've got our Brooks and Dunn three-song mashup all ready to go. Your chance to win tickets to see them in Moline in October. Right after Jason Aldean and Dirt Road Anthem.

day, Potts Farm was a place to go. Load a truck up, hit the dirt road. 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King in the can and the Marlboro man. Jack and Jim were a few good men. 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Better watch out for the boys in blue. And all this small town, he said, she said. 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Watch your mouth. 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I'm tired of talking, man. Y'all ain't listening.

0: Dirt Road Anthem from Jason Aldean. It's Brandon Cortland. We're starting our giveaway all week long. Brooks and Dunn tickets. They're going to be at Vibrant Arena in Moline. That show is coming up October 3rd. I remember when they announced the show, we're like, God, it's so far away.
1: Not anymore.
0: Now October will be here in a couple of months. It's just crazy. So we're going to be doing our three-song mashup. You know how this works. We've got little clips of three Brooks and Dunn songs. You have to name them in the right order. Right title, right order.
1: Yeah, I think it's pretty easy. But there have been a lot of hit songs from Brooks and Dunn that you may have forgotten about.
0: That is correct. I think today, I don't want to jinx it here, but I think today could be tough right out of the gate.
1: Oh, great.
0: Are you ready?
1: Way to start us off easy.
0: Nope. We're launching right into this thing. All right?
1: Great.
0: Take a listen. See if you can identify these three Brooks and Dunn songs.
2: I used to have a wild side. This left country mile wide. One kid helps pay the rent. Big time in a small town.
1: Okay, wait. I think I got it. Do it one more time.
0: Okay, here we go.
2: I used to have a wild side. This left country mile wide. One kid helps pay the rent. Big time in a small town.
0: Okay, the one that I think might slip up a few. I even used part of the chorus.
1: The last one?
0: Yeah.
1: So. Yeah. The only reason I knew that one is because I heard you putting it in.
0: So. Okay. Well, that's... See.
1: The first one, though, I know it and I can sing it and I cannot think of the title.
0: What?
1: I know.
0: Anyway, they got a lot of hit songs. It happens. If you can name those three Brooks and Dunn songs in the correct order, be caller 10 right now, 365-3698. Or if you're in the Cedar Valley, 833-4985, or just hit the call us button on our station app. We'll send you to Moline to see Brooks and Dunn with your country concert leader. 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

Number one for new country, it's Brandon Cortland. The Iowa State Fair wrapped up yesterday in Des Moines. And despite the bad weather to start, it was a record-setting fair. Details coming up right after Luke Combs.

0: Number one, Purdue Country, Luke Combs and Bee Bayou. Good morning, it's Brandon Cortland. Don't forget, it is a Good Vibes Monday, and we'll take your Good Vibes calls and comments next hour. You can send them to us now if you want to on our station app. The Iowa State Fair wrapped up yesterday over in Des Moines. It was an interesting year for the Iowa State Fair. First of all, we had a headliner who had to cancel his show, Rod Stewart, of course, very legitimate reasons, health reasons.
1: Yep. So they ended up finding somebody to fill in, and I believe it was John Waite, right?
0: Yeah.
1: And it was a free show that night. But also the kickoff for the fair didn't go great.
0: No,
1: we were at Radiothon when this happened. And we saw a message put out by the Iowa State Fair on the very first day of the fair that said, please consider coming later in the day.
0: Yeah. I mean, the weather was just not great to start off the fair. And then, I don't know if you followed along over the weekend, Saturday night, Big X the Plug, the headliner at the Iowa State Fair, was arrested Friday in Texas.
1: But he still made it, right?
0: He did.
1: Okay.
0: He did.
1: So people still got to enjoy their concert.
0: They did. Out on bail. And back in the Hawkeye State. However, despite all of the interesting things that happened, there were records set. We told you, of course, Lainey Wilson set the all-time grandstand attendance record for a concert with her performance at this year's Iowa State Fair. And on Saturday, the fair set an all-time single-day attendance record.
1: Now, didn't they just set an attendance record in recent years, too?
0: The last time they broke this record was back in 2024. They broke four daily records at this year's fair, okay? But Saturday was an all-time record for day 10 at the fair, but it was also the highest attendance ever at a single day at the Iowa State Fair.
1: Wow.
0: 130,654 fans.
1: Oh, is that all?
0: Attended the Iowa State Fair on Saturday alone.
1: Oh, my gosh.
0: Now, we don't have the final numbers yet. They'll be released later today because, of course, yesterday was the final day of the fair. But they were just 67,000 people short of breaking the all-time overall attendance record at the Iowa State Fair. And they believe that this will be the first fair to go over 1.2 million people in total attendance over the 11 days. So an absolutely amazing fair. The weather was kind of iffy to start, but I mean, I don't know if you could find a more perfect day Saturday and Sunday than the weather across Iowa and at the Iowa State Fair. So that certainly played a part in record-breaking attendance numbers.
1: So rough start, but eventually things worked themselves out. I was really bummed that we didn't get to go this year.
0: Yeah.
1: But I'm still happy that we got to go taste all of the new fair foods, especially because my favorite actually ended up winning Best New Fair Food.
0: Yes, it was in my top three as well.
1: It was the Destination Grill, right, DG?
0: Yes, the garlic parm gnocchi.
1: Oh, my gosh.
0: And it was fantastic.
1: I'm still thinking about it, honestly.
0: And I saw that on social media over the weekend, and so I was trying to explain to my family what it was. And I said, well, hang on, I got a picture of it because we ate it.
1: Yeah.
0: When we were food testing event.
1: And I didn't finish it because I was so full, but I ended up taking it home in one of the to-go containers so I could eat it later.
0: Yeah, I had great expectations of taking things home, and then I didn't because I just ate it. So, but that's me. That's me in a nutshell.
1: But you put it in the box, so at least
0: I did. I put it in the box, and I'm like, I think I'll just eat it.
1: Yeah, that. So you had good intentions.
0: That's how good it was. I wanted to take it home, but I couldn't because it was so good. So, yes, a record year for the Iowa State Fair. You can read more about the record numbers on

0: Kaplan.
1: Hey, it's Jess. 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
1: 57 in Cedar Rapids, 57 in Waterloo. It's raining Cortland. And here's Dustin Lynch. It's hell of a night.

0: Number one for New Country from Josh Ross. It's Hate How You Look. Good morning. It's Brandon Cortland. And warning, Cortland, I'm a little emotional over here. First day of school pictures are up.
1: Oh, no.
0: Last first day of school picture for my daughter, Carly.
1: Okay. Did your wife take the pictures?
0: She did. She did a good job.
1: Was she a little emotional, too?
0: I asked Carly this morning. I just talked to her a few minutes ago. I go, so, was your mom crying? She goes, I couldn't tell. I'm like, you'd be able to tell.
1: I don't know. Parents get pretty good at hiding that kind
0: of
1: stuff.
0: Well, we do. That's a fair point. Not me, though. I bawl like a baby right in front of my kids. They love it.
1: Oh, I know. They think it's hilarious.
0: Lister Lunch coming up tomorrow, and it's our final trip to Cornerstone Pub in Tiffin because August is rapidly coming to a quick end.
1: That means on Wednesday, we are going to announce our new Listener Lunch destination, which is a place that's new to us and new to the area.
0: This is cool. We love doing that. I mean, we did it in August. Cornerstone Pub in Tiffin hasn't been open long, and we've had a great time there introducing people to the menu and to all the great things there.
1: And it's gotten better every week, I think.
0: We'll be there one final time tomorrow with Brenda and her coworkers with Ace Hardware in North Liberty. That'll be fun.
1: Not a very far drive.
0: Nope. So once again, if you want to get entered for Listener Lunch, let's see, we have September, October, and November.
1: That's it.
0: 3 months left.
1: We take December off because everybody's off in December anyway.
0: I know. It's kind of a crazy month with the holidays. Get entered for Listener Lunch and we could choose you for our first winner in the month of September. 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

0: Number one for new country, it's Brandon Courtland. We don't get a lot of new music on Mondays. But Brothers Osborne has given us new music today, right?
1: Yeah.
0: And an album announcement, too. That's coming up in Country Quickies at 8:10 right now. Here's John Morgan with Kid Myself.

0: Just after 8 on a Monday, it's Brain and Cortland, and it's a Good Vibes Monday. We'll take your calls and comments coming up at 8:30, but you can already send us your good vibes if you'd like to on our station app. Maybe first day of school photos.
1: Oh.
0: I think we're going to have a lot of those shared this morning. Also, Country Quickies on the way, including some milestones on the charts for both Luke Combs and Jason Aldean. Right now, though, time for our national anthem, brought to you every weekday morning by our friends at Dun Dun Services.
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1: Well, we'll start off with the fact that Bonnaroo, the music festival held annually in Tennessee, has announced that it will not be returning in 2027.
2: Uh-oh.
1: This year's festival was held June 11th through the 14th. And also faced its share of troubles, mainly due to wet weather. Some of the headlining acts had to cancel because of the wet weather. But the four-day festival has been canceled several times in the past. 2020 was COVID, obviously. But in 2021, it was pushed back to September before being canceled because of flooding. In 2025, just days before it was supposed to happen, it was canceled because of flooding and weather. And
2: Sounds like they need to find a new location.
1: Well, I know. There's nothing you can really do when Mother Nature is involved. But they just said, we're going to take a year off. We're going to regroup. And then we'll see if Bonnaroo comes back. This year's lineup did not have a ton of country people. I saw Jesse Murph was there, Wyatt Flores. But there have been other significant country stars who have played at Bonnaroo in the past.
2: All right. Well, let's move on to some good news. Luke Combs has himself another number one hit.
1: Of course he does.
2: As of this week, Be By You is now number one on Billboard's Country Airplay chart, the third song from his latest album to make it to the top. It also marks his 21st career number one on the chart since his debut in 2017. And now he is just one of 11 artists in history to score at least 21 number one hits on the Country Airplay chart since its inception in 1990. He's tied for seventh place with Thomas Rhett and Keith Urban. He's got a ways to go before he can get to number one. That would be Kenny Chesney with 33 number ones, Blake Shelton with 30, and Tim McGraw with 29.
1: Jason Aldean got some more good news. He has been awarded two more Diamond Certified songs. Dirt Road Anthem and You Make It Easy have both been certified Diamond. That is 10 million or more units sold or streamed, and they're the 25th and 26th country songs to be certified as Diamond status. So congratulations to Jason Aldean. He was presented some fancy Diamond statue trophies backstage at one of his concerts. So two more Diamond status songs for Jason Aldean.
2: Did you see that Kane Brown and Lauren Elena's song What Ifs recently went Diamond, so they got matching Diamond tattoos?
1: Good for them. I mean, that's what you have to do if you have a duet that goes Diamond, I guess. Who knew?
2: And finally, Brothers Osborne has officially announced a new album, and they've dropped another song from that album.
1: Yeah.
2: Kind of. So the album is called Watertown. It's due out October 23rd, and it has 11 songs on it, including duets with Cody Johnson and Steven Wilson Jr. Brain.
1: Love it. Love
2: it. He's your
1: it.
2: Favorite.
1: He's my man.
2: So the song that they released today is called Bottle It Up, but just like when they released the first song, R.I.P., this one is also called a sellout edit, which is a shorter version of the song. The full-length versions are only available right now for members of their fan club.
1: And I do like it that they're giving fans something exclusive. Okay? I want the whole song.
2: Just the whole song. Yeah,
1: the whole song.
2: Here's a clip of Bottle It Up, the sellout edit.

0: Okay. Bottle it up.
1: I like it. Once again, that new album is due out October 23rd.
0: Love it. Love those guys. Those are your country quickies this morning. It's Brandon Cortland.
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1: A better life with Dr. Sanjay Gupta.
2: Dopamine has gotten a bit of a bad rap lately, blamed for everything from screen addiction to junk food cravings. Well, here's the thing. Dopamine itself isn't really the villain. It's the chemical of reward and motivation. Trouble, experts say, is that we're flooding our brains with quick hits. The endless scroll, the bingeable shows, the bag of chips. So what is the fix? Make your brain work for it. Researchers at Stanford found the more effort something takes, the bigger and more lasting the reward feels. Picture the view from the top of a mountain. It looks the same whether you drove or you hiked, but it probably feels better when you've earned it. Same goes for baking cookies instead of buying them, or meeting a friend for coffee instead of texting. So here's my advice. Add a little friction to your life. The good stuff in life usually is the stuff you have to work for. I'm Dr. Sanjay Gupta, helping you live a better life.
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0: number one for New Country. It's Brandon Cortland on a Good Vibes Monday. Let the good vibes come in. Send us your comments on our app or our Facebook page. Already getting some first day of school photos.
1: Aw, cute.
0: Or call us this morning at 365-3698. Here's Ella Langley.

0: Ella Langley and Be Her. Good morning. It's Brainy and Cortland on a Monday morning where we get to celebrate another Good Vibes Monday and celebrating the good things going on in life. Want to hear from you this morning? You can post on our Facebook page, message us, call us.
1: There's so many ways to get a hold of us. We are available as heck.
0: All right, good vibes. I think we might be pretty predictable today.
1: I don't know.
0: Oh, you got something you surprised me with?
1: Yeah, so I know I've been talking about going to Ireland a lot.
0: Oh, is that this week?
1: Yeah, yep.
0: I know.
1: But the highlight of my weekend would have to be when I found out that after, what, almost 12 years of living here in Iowa, my bank has finally come to Cedar Rapids. There is a Chase Bank now open in Cedar Rapids. It only took over a decade, but we finally got it. So now I can actually go to an ATM without having to pay any fees, which is great. And I can deposit money instead of using my friends as a bank.
0: I can also, for the first time in 12 years, stop telling Cortland to find a local bank.
1: Oh, you and my mom. But everything has been tied to this bank since I was a teenager. So it'd just be so hard to
0: It's not hard.
1: Completely remove everything.
0: Totally not hard.
1: Dude, all of my bills and everything are linked to my bank accounts.
0: Oh, no.
1: All my credit cards are through Chase.
0: Okay. All right. Well, it only took a decade and 2 years for them to come here.
1: Yay!
0: Thanks, Chase. Thanks for making one person in Iowa's life easier. Well, obviously,
1: and everybody
0: else.
1: Made several people's lives easier.
0: Everybody else that uses Chase Bank easier as well.
1: I still recommend. Okay, what's yours?
0: Listen, kids. My daughters go back to school today, posted first day photos on Facebook. I did share them on the Good Vibes post if you want to take a look at Carly and Kaylee going back to school in Marion. And I sit here and I go, what has happened where the years have flown right by? I don't understand it.
1: You're going to miss this.
0: I know that every parent goes through this.
1: Back. Are you crying a little bit?
0: I just want to remind you, I do control the microphones. The time that you spend with your kids seems like it will never end. But a reminder that the majority of the time that you spend with your children in your lifetime happens between the ages of birth and 18. Okay, and after that, the time that you spend with them, comparatively speaking, because they're off in college, they're off pursuing their career, maybe they'll move to another state or another town, they'll get married, they'll start their own life, and that's great. And we want those things for them. God, does it go quick?
1: Yeah.
0: It goes quick. So,
1: Anyway. Yeah, I'm looking at your first day photos of your kids, and Kaylee looks
0: kids.
1: So grown up.
0: Those aren't kids. Those are young adults, and it scares the hell out of me.
1: I love that jean skirts are back.
0: Listen,
1: in style.
0: I told you, I don't know if they are or not, and Kaylee doesn't care. She wears what she wants to wear.
1: She's not the first person I've seen, but those were cool when I was in high school, too. Everybody had to have a denim jean skirt.
0: Everything comes back, Cortland. It all comes back. Hey, share first day school photos if you want on a Good Vibes Monday. You can share anything else with us that you have in your life that you're enjoying right now. Give us a call at 365-3698, or if you're in the Cedar Valley, 833-4985. We want to hear from you on a Good Vibes Monday, starting the week off on a positive note, even though some parents are crying. Brainy Cortland.
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0: I wanted to bring my take on real coffee to the community. 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

0: Number one for new country, Bailey Zimmerman's Chevy Silverado. It's Brandon Cortland on a Good Vibes Monday. Back to school time. Share your photos with us on our app or on our Facebook page. Lots of you doing that. Although there's another photo up on our Facebook post of someone who had a great time at the Iowa State Fair.
1: Yes, Danielle, is that what you're talking about?
0: Yeah, look at that picture.
1: Her bucket of cookies.
0: Come on now.
1: She was at the fair on the record attendance breaking day on Saturday.
0: Yeah, over 130,000 people went to the Iowa State Fair on Saturday alone. Unreal. That's
1: I wonder how many cookies they sold that day.
0: 2 billion cookies were sold.
1: We also got a comment from Rachel who said the Kyle Mile ride on Saturday, over 200 motorcycles raising money for suicide prevention.
0: Oh, that's awesome.
1: That's insane.
0: Very cool.
1: 200 motorcycles. Wow. That had to be a loud event.
0: That's a loud event. also, got a message from Scott. He said, what? No senior picture from Chase? Yeah. No, I don't know if he's up yet. Well, it depends on what time he's got class. Chase starting his senior year at Iowa State.
1: Oh, yeah. Are you guys going to make him send a photo over?
0: He won't. He did send me a video.
1: Come on.
0: He did send me a video over the weekend. Saturday was what they call 801 day. Over at the Iowa State campus, it's a huge welcome back party where they have huge parties typically thrown by the fraternities and sororities. Mm-hmm. And he sent me this video of just this huge party. And then he pans the phone to himself and he's just smiling. And all of his friends are just like, yeah, you're not here.
1: And you were like, thank God I'm not
0: there. Yeah, oh my God.
1: That sounds exhausting.
0: That's the last place I want to be.
1: How do you have a conversation?
0: Yeah. How will we know what the weather's going to be like tomorrow if I cannot hear your voice? But yeah, I mean, when you're 22, that's what you do.
1: Yeah.
0: Oh, he's not 22 yet. So yeah, Carly and Chase have birthdays on Wednesday. I'm going to have a 22-year-old and I'm going to have another 18-year-old.
1: What are you guys doing for the birthdays? Anything?
0: We are going to celebrate on Saturday. We're all going to Ames to see Chase. And Holly's brother, Chaz, is back from Seattle. And so he's going to be going with us. So we're going to gather over there. It's also my mom and dad's wedding anniversary on Wednesday. So 54 years together for Steve and Nancy. It's a big week. Lots of stuff going on. Thanks for the good vibes this morning. If you have something you want to share with us, remember you can reach out anytime on our station app. It's Brandon Cortland.
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1: Aww.
0: It's okay. We're going into a new restaurant in September.
1: I know, but it's so good.
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0: Country from Thomas Rhett and Riley Green. Half of me. It's Brandon Cortland. Done on a Monday.
1: Yeah, we are.
0: Yeah.
1: Man, I have so much to do in the next 2 days.
0: Yeah, you're getting set. You're packing. You're getting ready to go to Ireland, y'all.
1: Yeah, I have most of my stuff packed. I spent a lot of time packing yesterday.
0: I bet.
1: But I still have some stuff in the laundry that I have to get out and fold. And it's, you know, it's a really tough decision on what I'm going to pack and how many pairs of pants I'm going to pack and how heavy my luggage is going to be and how much room I should leave within my luggage, because you know I'm coming back with stuff.
0: Well, that's just it. Yeah. I'm assuming you're checking bags, right?
1: Oh, yeah.
0: Yeah. On a trip like this, you have to.
1: My mom tried so hard. She bought one of those fancy bags that you see on like TikTok where it's like you can pack for a week in a carry-on. And then she tried to do it and she's like, I can't do it.
0: No.
1: I had to get out my suitcase. So. Yeah. I'm like, why would you want to pack such a tiny bag? Like, we're going to be gone for, what, 9 days?
0: I mean, and I'm
1: And the
0: sure-
1: worst part is I have someone staying at my house to house sit and tater sit and everything. And so I also still have to clean my house on top of all this.
0: You can't just leave a whirlwind behind, no.
1: No, which is funny because I had a friend come stop in to see Tater on Thursday and check in on him because I had that broadcast right after our show.
0: Yeah.
1: And she's like, we walked in and we thought you had been robbed. And I'm like, listen, I am in the process of packing for a trip. My house is already usually pretty messy, but right now it looks like a tornado went through.
0: Oh, listen, I'm not judging. Our house is just an unmitigated mess.
1: With just one person, it's messy. I can't imagine your home with five people, sometimes four.
0: Four people, two dogs, a cat that can't clean herself. Hey, a dad joke to get us out of here on a Monday.
1: Brain, what do you call a baker with red hair? The gingerbread man.
0: Is it going to be all redhead jokes for the rest of the week since
1: this
0: you're going to Ireland?
1: Pure accident.
0: I don't believe so. I don't believe it.
1: Just is one of the first ones that came up on the Reddit thread that I looked at. So.
0: Okay. Watch out, you redheaded Irishman. Cortland's almost to ya. Hey, back tomorrow morning, bright and early at 5 a.m.
1: Don't sound threatening.
0: I didn't mean to sound threatening. Until then, solo.

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Well, here we are, kicking off a brand new week. And believe it or not, it's actually the final week of August. That's right, we are wrapping things up, getting ready for September, getting ready for fall. Blake Shelton is here now. This is God's Country.

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Who dis? 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

0: 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Stella Lefty, it is Boston. My name is Jess. I'm on the job with you. And yet again, we've got somebody who's not a country artist making country music or trying to make country music. This person's not even a musician to begin with. His name is Pat McAfee. You've heard of him, right? If you're a football fan, you've heard of him because he used to play football and now he broadcasts and he podcasts about football. He's a wild man. High energy. And he decided to put together a country album. It's called The Diary of a Polarizing Figure. And get this, he wrote the 14 songs on this album. It's kind of got some Jelly Roll and Morgan Wallen vibes to it. You can check it out on our app.
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obviously Ella Langley has done so well this year, especially with that song Choosing Texas. Does anybody else kind of wonder, like, how much money she's made off of that song? Or is that just me? Is that tacky? She's on now. It's Loving Life Again. We're 98.1 K-Hawk.

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this week, we get the Netflix comedy Leanne back. In fact, it will premiere on Thursday. Lainey Wilson is a part of this. She's playing Leanne's heartbroken cousin named Jessie. We are 98.1 K-Honk.

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If you keep us on, we will keep this workday moving. Deal? Pinky promise you'll keep us on? Here's Jason Aldean. It's Lights Come On. 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

Luke Combs would probably be invited to this wedding. Yeah, we've got another one to look forward to in country music this time. It is Post Malone. And of course, he worked with so many country artists on his F1 Trillion album. I think that guest list is going to be extensive. We'll chat more in less than 10. Right now, Kenny Chesney, I Go Back.

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0: 101 K-Hawk. Something tells me that when it comes to Post Malone getting married, Morgan Wallen wouldn't just be invited to the wedding. He might be a groomsman. I feel like those two are very close. That has been by now. It's Jess. I'm on the job with you. And congratulations to Post Malone. He is engaged to Christy Lee. I think these two first went public with their relationship last year. I think they were on and off again for a little bit as well. But they are going to be walking down the aisle. And have you seen this ring? If you thought that Taylor Swift's ring was impressive, oh, wait until you see this thing. I mean, it is absolutely massive. I think it's added at least 3 pounds to this woman's hand. It's insane. No details on when the wedding is going to be happening or even if it's going to be, you know, a big deal. But judging by the ring, it will be.
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He and his wife, Roxanne, are first-time parents. They welcomed a baby boy August 11th.

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1: 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Here they are now. It's Boondocks. 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

0: Sun K-Hawk, new country from Lauren Elena and Chase Matthew. It's All My Exes. My name is Jess. I'm with you on your lunch hour. And Lauren's getting ready to hit the road on her stages tour. But she's been doing some fairs and festivals throughout the summer. And recently she was on stage with a very special guest, her daughter, Benny. Now, Benny is just over a year old. I think she's about 14 months, and she is so cute. I cannot get over how adorable and precious this little girl is. But she walked out with her mama in her cute little pink dress, and I'm just going to go ahead and say it. I think Benny might want to be a country music superstar one day. Who knows? Only time will tell.
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You've already knocked out half of this Monday. Oh, you're killing it. There's only a half left, and then we are free, okay? Hang in there. Right now, Luke Combs, She Got the Best of Me. 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

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It's Jassim on the job with you. I've got Kane Brown now. This is Woman.

Hi, it's Jess. I'm on the job with you. Thank you for having us on. You know, there's $500 that you can still get your hands on our app, right? 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
1: When final figures are released, it appears that this year's State Fair will be the first ever to exceed 1.2 million people. 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

Jess. All right, fantasy football getting underway very soon. Have you had your draft yet? Still a little early, right? Tell me about your fantasy football team name, however. Is it country related? Is it sports related? 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

Rachel Tenpenny about to be a dad. He and his wife Megan expecting a baby girl any day now. Here's Truth About You. It's 98.1 K-Honk.

0: Well, folks, if you are big fans of the Yellowstone spinoff Marshals, I've got some really good news for you. Coming up in less than 10 minutes, that show's coming back a lot sooner than you think.
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0: This is 98.1 K-Honk. It's Kenny Chesney, Carry On. My name is Jess. I'm on the job with you. And I've got good news. If you love the show Marshals on CBS, I've got some people that I know that are watching this but have never watched Yellowstone, and they still absolutely love it. That show is going to be coming back for season two in October. In fact, October 4th, we will see season two of Marshals premiere on CBS. They've released a teaser trailer showing that things are getting a little dicey, and it seems like Casey's past might be catching up to him a little faster than he thought. But I was thinking that we wouldn't see this show again until next spring because we saw the first season in the spring, but I was wrong. We're getting it back this fall. 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

Jess. I'm on the job with you as we are knocking out a Monday. And boy, are we giving it a good old KO. Zach John King is here. It's Get to Drinkin'.

Okay, correct me if I'm wrong, but I've seen some ticket prices for some of these Luke Combs shows next year. Nosebleeds under $100? What is this, the 90s? We're 98.1 K-Hawk.

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1: 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Davenport will take on the Mountain Region champion from Nevada Wednesday. 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

0: Summer's not over yet. There's one last blast. 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

this year. She's a first-time nominee, and she's actually got two nominations. She's in the Best Country category, but also New Artist of the Year, and that could be hers for the taking. Here's Dierks Bentley. It's Free and Easy.

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We're Cedar Rapids' number one for new country, 98.1 K-Hawk. Hey, it's Chrissy. I know it's Monday, but I'm here to get you through it with the most country. On the way, Riley Green, Ella Langley, Scotty McCreary. And if there's something I can play for you, text me on our app.

0: Lainey Wilson, phone, keys, wallet. Hey, it's Chrissy. And over the weekend, I did a ton of yard work, including weeding. And man, am I still recovering. My hamstrings feel like I ran a marathon, and that actually did not happen. So Tony said that he's still recovering from his best friend's bachelor party. He said, by the way, that was Friday, and he's still hurting. Well, good party. Melissa danced at a concert, she said. It's like she was 21. She said she's so sore in places she didn't even know could be sore. We're coming back with Scotty McCreary next.
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It's Chrissy getting you through the last couple hours of your Monday workday. 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

98.1 K-Hawk, Cedar Rapids number one for new country. Riley Green's new album, That's Just Me, will be out September 18th. You can look for a couple of collaborations with Randy Owen and Alabama. He's touring with Rodney Atkins, too. And what we're all waiting for, his debut as a coach on The Voice. That's September 21st.

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1: When final figures are released, it appears that this year's state fair will be the first ever to exceed 1.2 million people. The 2026 Iowa State Fair now holds four daily attendance records, as well as the all-time daily record. 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

0: 98.1 K-Hawk. Hey, it's Chrissy. What's something you did this weekend and you're still recovering from? Todd told me on the app that he played in a softball tournament and now he couldn't even get out of bed this morning. He wound up being late for work. Here's Rodney Atkins.
1: Driving through town, just my boy and me, with a Happy Meal in his booster seat, knowing that he couldn't have the toy till his nuggets were gone.

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98.1 K-Hawk. It's Chrissy. I'll get you through the last hour of your Monday workday. Got Eric Church, Jelly Roll, Kenny Chesney, plus more answers to what's something you did this weekend that you're still recovering from. Here's Dylan Scott.

Cedar Rapids, number one for new country. This is 98.1 K-Hawk. Hey, it's Chrissy. Justin Moore had a scare recently with his neck. He got a scan and found out that there was a lump, but fortunately, it was benign. He said it really makes you reflect on things. Sure does. Here's Time's Ticket.

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John Morgan and kid myself. Hey, it's Chrissy. Over the weekend, I went full force with yard work, and man, am I paying for it today. What's something you did this weekend that you're still recovering from? Anthony said he was determined to keep up with the kids at the water park. Not only is he sore, he said, but he's sunburned too. That's awful. Keep sharing these on our app, and Kenny Chesney is up next.

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98.1 K-Hawk, Cedar Rapids, number one for new country. It's a drive home with me, Chrissy. Steve said on our app that he went water skiing this weekend, which he hasn't done in 10 years. He said he aged 20 years after that. What's something you did this weekend that you're still recovering from? We'll share more next. Right now, it's Luke Bryan.

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It is officially the drive home with me, Chrissy. We play the most country on the way. Jordan Davis, Florida Georgia Line, Ella Langley, Thomas Rhett, and keep sharing the thing you did this weekend that you're still recovering from. More of your answers are coming up. It's Jason.

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1: It's Chrissy. Paul checked in on our app to tell us that he just paid off his truck and it's officially his. Congratulations. Here's Jordan Davis.

0: Zach Top, South of Sanity. Hey, it's Chrissy with The Drive Home. You know, I loved that song the first time I heard it. I found out recently what that song is really about. Zach wrote it when he was going through a really bad time with his wife. Now when I hear it and the lyrics, that he is trying to call her when he's out on the road and she doesn't answer. He knew she was leaving him. They ultimately did get divorced, but the song is so incredibly written. It's super personal, it's sad, and it's heartfelt. And that, I guess, is country music. Coming back with FGL next.
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It's Chrissy, and you're sharing your stories of something you did this weekend that you're still recovering from. Wendy told us on her app that she knew trying to keep up with her kids at the trampoline park was a bad idea. She's proving it because she's so sore today.

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1: It's a drive home with Chrissy. Kane Brown is getting closer to having his very own bobblehead. He'll be honored at an Atlanta Braves game on September 9th, where they'll give him out.

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2: 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And it was a dominant pitching performance for Davenport.
1: 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Davenport will take on the Mountain Region champion from Nevada Wednesday. 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

Cedar Rapids, number one for new country, 98.1 K-Hawk. It's Chrissy. Thanks so much for listening wherever you are. We know Carrie Underwood is on board for the Sunday night NFL football theme, but we still don't know if she's returning as a judge on American Idol. Hopefully, we'll find out soon. Here's Blown Away.

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are Cedar Rapids' number one for new country, 98.1 K-Hawk. Hey, it's Chrissy with The Drive Home. Kane Brown recently apologized to Chris Young for missing the opening of his bar, Famous Friends. This song is named after, and Kane Brown is in it. He apologized to him.

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4: KCRG TV 9 First Alert Forecast. For tonight, partly cloudy, full low 60. Partly cloudy tomorrow, high up to 81. Slight chance of a shower or storm tomorrow night, low 64. Mostly sunny again on Wednesday, with a high of 82 degrees. That's your TV 9 First Alert Forecast. I'm meteorologist Corey Thompson on 98.1 K-Hawk.
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1: It's a drive home with Chrissy. Tim McGraw is getting set to do a six-night stint at Caesar's Palace in Vegas. Ella Langley's still on the road.

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Country and She Knows It, the new one from Luke Bryan. It's a drive home with Chrissy. We're getting some great answers to what's something you did this weekend that you're still recovering from. Julie told us that she had to bring her daughter to college and she's still fighting back tears. Aw, Julie, we feel for you and we're sending you hugs. The new one from Taylor Swift is on the way. 90.

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It's Chrissy. Taylor Swift is your youngest inductee into the Nashville Songwriters Hall of Fame. Here's I Knew It, I Knew You.

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1: It appears it'll be another record-setting year for the Iowa State Fair.
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1: When final figures are released, it appears that this year's State Fair will be the first ever to exceed 1.2 million people. The 2026 Iowa State Fair now holds four daily attendance records, as well as the all-time daily record. 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